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3: It's time to climb on, this beat we rock on.These lights can't face erase, replace our race, cause we just shine our rocket, a watch CTC, D much longer, BNT, can't beat, we the tree.

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Very miss you. So, baby, you miss me too?

0: Superman 胖，强而有力，力度一冲破了天际，那么高速性根本整装待发，遁形
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3: It's time to climb on this beat we rock on.These lights can't face erase, replace our race, cause we just shine. I rock it, I watch CTC, D much longer, BNT, can't beat. We the team.

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